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1: 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Ah, rise and shine. Rise and shine.
2: And on this week's Late Breakfast, it's a real mixed bag. Music from Jane Wedlin, also Ace, Kim Carnes, Louis Armstrong, Eric Clapton, The Beatles and Yaz, to name just a few. 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

Hi, I'm Pete Brady, and this Saturday afternoon at 2, I'll be reviewing the 41st Annual Grammy Awards. In this week's program, I'll be featuring 7 of the categories that had nominations for a Grammy in the awards ceremony, which was held in the Shrine Auditorium, Los Angeles, in 1999. These awards celebrated the accomplishments of musicians around the world in 1998. Lauryn Hill received the most nominations with 10, setting a record for the most nominations for a female artist in one night, and during the ceremony, Lauryn became the first woman to receive 5 Grammy Awards in a single night. Madonna won 3 Grammys, while the Dixie Chicks, Vince Hill, Alanis Morissette, Stevie Wonder, and Shania Twain won 2 each. So, if you would like to hear my review of the 41st Annual Grammy Awards celebrating the best music of 1998, join me at 2 this Saturday afternoon for the Grammy Awards, here on Four Legs Radio. Don't miss it.

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1: 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Ah! 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Rise and shine.
2: And on this week's Late Breakfast, it's a real mixed bag. 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

Hi, I'm Pete Brady, and this Saturday afternoon at 2, I'll be reviewing the 41st Annual Grammy Awards. In this week's program, I'll be featuring 7 of the categories that had nominations for a Grammy in the awards ceremony, which was held in the Shrine Auditorium, Los Angeles, in 1999. These awards celebrated the accomplishments of musicians around the world in 1998. Lauryn Hill received the most nominations with 10, setting a record for the most nominations for a female artist in one night, and during the ceremony, Lauryn became the first woman to receive 5 Grammy Awards in a single night. Madonna won 3 Grammys, while the Dixie Chicks, Vince Hill, Alanis Morissette, Stevie Wonder, and Shania Twain won 2 each. So, if you would like to hear my review of the 41st Annual Grammy Awards celebrating the best music of 1998, join me at 2 this Saturday afternoon for the Grammy Awards, here on Four Legs Radio. Don't miss it.

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0: 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Good morning. Good morning.
1: I'm not always like this in the morning. Ah, rise and shine. Rise and shine.
2: 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Music from Jane Wiedlin, also Ace, Kim Carnes, Louis Armstrong, Eric Clapton, The Beatles and Yaz, to name just a few. 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
1: Hi, I'm Pete Brady, and this Saturday afternoon at 2, I'll be reviewing the 41st Annual Grammy Awards. In this week's program, I'll be featuring 7 of the categories that had nominations for a Grammy in the awards ceremony, which was held in the Shrine Auditorium, Los Angeles, in 1999. These awards celebrated the accomplishments of musicians around the world in 1998. Lauryn Hill received the most nominations with 10, setting a record for the most nominations for a female artist in one night, and during the ceremony, Lauryn became the first woman to receive 5 Grammy Awards in a single night. Madonna won 3 Grammys, while the Dixie Chicks, Vince Hill, Alanis Morissette, Stevie Wonder, and Shania Twain won 2 each. So, if you would like to hear my review of the 41st Annual Grammy Awards celebrating the best music of 1998, join me at 2 this Saturday afternoon for the Grammy Awards, here on Four Legs Radio. Don't miss it.

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1: 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Ah, rise and shine. 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
2: And on this week's Late Breakfast, it's a real mixed bag. Music from Jane Wedlin, also Ace, Kim Carnes, Louis Armstrong, Eric Clapton, The Beatles, and Yaz, to name just a few. Join me this Saturday

Hi, I'm Pete Brady, and this Saturday afternoon at 2, I'll be reviewing the 41st Annual Grammy Awards. In this week's program, I'll be featuring 7 of the categories that had nominations for a Grammy in the awards ceremony, which was held in the Shrine Auditorium, Los Angeles, in 1999. These awards celebrated the accomplishments of musicians around the world in 1998. Lauryn Hill received the most nominations with 10, setting a record for the most nominations for a female artist in one night, and during the ceremony, Lauryn became the first woman to receive 5 Grammy Awards in a single night. Madonna won 3 Grammys, while the Dixie Chicks, Vince Hill, Alanis Morissette, Stevie Wonder, and Shania Twain won 2 each. So, if you would like to hear my review of the 41st Annual Grammy Awards celebrating the best music of 1998, join me at 2 this Saturday afternoon for the Grammy Awards, here on Four Legs Radio. Don't miss it.

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1: I'm not always like this in the morning. Ah, rise and shine. 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
2: 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Music from Jane Wedlin, also Ace, Kim Carnes, Louis Armstrong, Eric Clapton, The Beatles and Yaz, to name just a few. 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
1: Hi, I'm Pete Brady, and this Saturday afternoon at 2, I'll be reviewing the 41st Annual Grammy Awards. In this week's program, I'll be featuring 7 of the categories that had nominations for a Grammy in the awards ceremony, which was held in the Shrine Auditorium, Los Angeles, in 1999. These awards celebrated the accomplishments of musicians around the world in 1998. Lauryn Hill received the most nominations with 10, setting a record for the most nominations for a female artist in one night, and during the ceremony, Lauryn became the first woman to receive 5 Grammy Awards in a single night. Madonna won 3 Grammys, while the Dixie

Tracy Chicks, Vince Hill, Alanis Morissette, Stevie Wonder, and Shania Twain, 1-2 each. So, if you would like to hear my review of the 41st Annual Grammy Awards, celebrating the best music of 1998, join me at 2 this Saturday afternoon for the Grammy Awards, here on Four Legs Radio. 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
1: 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Ah! 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Rise and shine.
2: And on this week's Late Breakfast, it's a real mixed bag. Music from Jane Wedlin, also Ace, Kim Carnes, Louis Armstrong, Eric Clapton, The Beatles and Yaz, to name just a few. 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

missions around the world in 1998. Lauryn Hill received the most nominations with 10, setting a record for the most nominations for a female artist in one night, and during the ceremony, Lauryn became the first woman to receive 5 Grammy Awards in a single night. Madonna won 3 Grammys, while the Dixie Chicks, Vince Hill, Alanis Morissette, Stevie Wonder, and Shania Twain won 2 each. So, if you would like to hear my review of the 41st Annual Grammy Awards, celebrating the best music of 1998, join me at 2 this Saturday afternoon for the Grammy Awards, here on Four Legs Radio. 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
1: 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Ah! 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Rise and shine.
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I'm Pete Brady, and this Saturday afternoon at 2, I'll be reviewing the 41st Annual Grammy Awards. In this week's program, I'll be featuring 7 of the categories that had nominations for a Grammy in the awards ceremony, which was held in the Shrine Auditorium, Los Angeles, in 1999. These awards celebrated the accomplishments of musicians around the world in 1998. Lauryn Hill received the most nominations with 10, setting a record for the most nominations for a female artist in one night, and during the ceremony, Lauryn became the first woman to receive 5 Grammy Awards in a single night. Madonna won 3 Grammys, while the Dixie Chicks, Vince Hill, Alanis Morissette, Stevie Wonder, and Shania Twain won 2 each. So, if you would like to hear my review of the 41st Annual Grammy Awards celebrating the best music of 1998, join me at 2 this Saturday afternoon for the Grammy Awards here on Four Legs Radio. Don't miss it.

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1: I'm not always like this in the morning. Ah! 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Rise and shine.
2: 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Music from Jane Wedlin, also Ace, Kim Carnes, Louis Armstrong, Eric Clapton, The Beatles and Yaz, to name just a few. 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

0: put a smile on your face. Don't bring everybody down like this. Don't worry. It will soon pass, whatever it is. 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I'm not worried.
1: Hi, I'm Pete Brady, and this Saturday afternoon at 2, I'll be reviewing the 41st Annual Grammy Awards. In this week's program, I'll be featuring 7 of the categories that had nominations for a Grammy in the awards ceremony, which was held in the Shrine Auditorium, Los Angeles, in 1999. These awards celebrated the accomplishments of musicians around the world in 1998. Lauryn Hill received the most nominations with 10, setting a record for the most nominations for a female artist in one night, and during the ceremony, Lauryn became the first woman to receive 5 Grammy Awards in a single night. Madonna won 3 Grammys, while the Dixie Chicks, Vince Hill, Alanis Morissette, Stevie Wonder, and Shania Twain won 2 each. So, if you would like to hear my review of the 41st Annual Grammy Awards celebrating the best music of 1998, join me at 2 this Saturday afternoon for the Grammy Awards, here on Four Legs Radio. Don't miss it.

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I'll be joined by Adrian Watson, who's one of the volunteers for the Lambourne Shed, and he'll explain how they get involved with a number of DIY projects in the valley. And with the sad passing of comedian and presenter Bill Oddie earlier this week, I'll be paying a tribute to him by playing a clip from a comedy radio show he was part of. I've also some stories and events from the Newbury area, and of course some great tunes as well. So join me, Chris Capel, for Yabba Yabba this Friday on Four Legs Radio at 9 a.m. You know it makes sense.

Deborah Phillips interviews company and club directors about becoming future energy secure, swapping fossil fuel dependency for a solar panel and battery installation on a local sports facility. There are many domestic installations of solar panels, but not so much awareness about larger community buildings having them. So it's very exciting for her to find out how this has come about at the West Barks Indoor Bowling Club on Pile Hill in Newbury. And this is a story about community resilience and sustainability. So that's the Local Eco Show this Friday on Four Legs Radio at 11:30. 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
1: I'm not always like this in the morning. Ah! 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Rise and shine.
2: And on this week's Late Breakfast, it's a real mixed bag. 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

Hi, I'm Pete Brady, and this Saturday afternoon at 2, I'll be reviewing the 41st Annual Grammy Awards. In this week's program, I'll be featuring 7 of the categories that had nominations for a Grammy in the awards ceremony, which was held in the Shrine Auditorium, Los Angeles, in 1999. These awards celebrated the accomplishments of musicians around the world in 1998. Lauryn Hill received the most nominations with 10, setting a record for the most nominations for a female artist in one night, and during the ceremony, Lauryn became the first woman to receive 5 Grammy Awards in a single night. Madonna won 3 Grammys, while the Dixie Chicks, Vince Hill, Alanis Morissette, Stevie Wonder, and Shania Twain won 2 each. So, if you would like to hear my review of the 41st Annual Grammy Awards celebrating the best music of 1998, join me at 2 this Saturday afternoon for the Grammy Awards, here on Four Legs Radio. Don't miss it.

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0: You see, Pete, you're the sausage, okay? 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

I'll be joined by Adrian Watson, who's one of the volunteers for the Lambourne Shed, and he'll explain how they get involved with a number of DIY projects in the valley. And with the sad passing of comedian and presenter Bill Oddy earlier this week, I'll be paying a tribute to him by playing a clip from a comedy radio show he was part of. I've also some stories and events from the Newbury area, and of course some great tunes as well. So join me, Chris Capel, for Yabba Yabba this Friday on Four Legs Radio at 9 a.m. You know it makes sense.

Deborah Phillips interviews company and club directors about becoming future energy secure, swapping fossil fuel dependency for a solar panel and battery installation on a local sports facility. There are many domestic installations of solar panels, but not so much awareness about larger community buildings having them. So it's very exciting for her to find out how this has come about at the West Barks Indoor Bowling Club on Pile Hill in Newbury. And this is a story about community resilience and sustainability. So that's the Local Eco Show this Friday on Four Legs Radio at 11:30. 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
1: 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Ah, rise and shine. 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

Hi, I'm Pete Brady, and this Saturday afternoon at 2, I'll be reviewing the 41st Annual Grammy Awards. In this week's program, I'll be featuring 7 of the categories that had nominations for a Grammy in the awards ceremony, which was held in the Shrine Auditorium, Los Angeles, in 1999. These awards celebrated the accomplishments of musicians around the world in 1998. Lauryn Hill received the most nominations with 10, setting a record for the most nominations for a female artist in one night, and during the ceremony, Lauryn became the first woman to receive 5 Grammy Awards in a single night. Madonna won 3 Grammys, while the Dixie Chicks, Vince Hill, Alanis Morissette, Stevie Wonder, and Shania Twain won 2 each. So, if you would like to hear my review of the 41st Annual Grammy Awards celebrating the best music of 1998, join me at

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I'll be joined by Adrian Watson, who's one of the volunteers for the Lambourne Shed, and he'll explain how they get involved with a number of DIY projects in the valley. And with the sad passing of comedian and presenter Bill Oddy earlier this week, I'll be paying a tribute to him by playing a clip from a comedy radio show he was part of. I've also some stories and events from the Newbury area, and of course some great tunes as well. So join me, Chris Capel, for Yabba Yabba this Friday on Four Legs Radio at 9 a.m. You know it makes sense.

Deborah Phillips interviews company and club directors about becoming future energy secure, swapping fossil fuel dependency for a solar panel and battery installation on a local sports facility. There are many domestic installations of solar panels, but not so much awareness about larger community buildings having them. So it's very exciting for her to find out how this has come about at the West Barks Indoor Bowling Club on Pile Hill in Newbury. And this is a story about community resilience and sustainability. So that's the Local Eco Show this Friday on Four Legs Radio at 11:30. 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

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So join Chris Carter-Brennan for all the racing news on Four Legs Radio this Friday at 12 noon.

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1: I'm not always like this in the morning. Ah, rise and shine. 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

Hi, I'm Pete Brady, and this Saturday afternoon at 2, I'll be reviewing the 41st Annual Grammy Awards. In this week's program, I'll be featuring 7 of the categories that had nominations for a Grammy in the awards ceremony, which was held in the Shrine Auditorium, Los Angeles, in 1999. These awards celebrated the accomplishments of musicians around the world in 1998. Lauryn Hill received the most nominations with 10, setting a record for the most nominations for a female artist in one night, and during the ceremony, Lauryn became the first woman to receive 5 Grammy Awards in a single night. Madonna won 3 Grammys, while the Dixie Chicks, Vince Hill, Alanis Morissette, Stevie Wonder, and Shania Twain won 2 each. So, if you would like to hear my review of the 41st Annual Grammy Awards celebrating the best music of 1998, join me at 2 this Saturday afternoon for the Grammy Awards, here on Four Legs Radio. Don't miss it.

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0: You see, Pete, we're trying to sell the sizzle, not the sausage.
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I'll be joined by Adrian Watson, who's one of the volunteers for the Lambourne Shed, and he'll explain how they get involved with a number of DIY projects in the valley. And with the sad passing of comedian and presenter Bill Oddie earlier this week, I'll be paying a tribute to him by playing a clip from a comedy radio show he was part of. I've also some stories and events from the Newbury area, and of course some great tunes as well. So join me, Chris Capel, for Yabba Yabba this Friday on Four Legs Radio at 9 a.m. You know it makes sense.

Deborah Phillips interviews company and club directors about becoming future energy secure, swapping fossil fuel dependency for a solar panel and battery installation on a local sports facility. There are many domestic installations of solar panels, but not so much awareness about larger community buildings having them. So it's very exciting for her to find out how this has come about at the West Barks Indoor Bowling Club on Pile Hill in Newbury. And this is a story about community resilience and sustainability. So that's the Local Eco Show this Friday on Four Legs Radio at 11:30. 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

let's go. It's times like these, do we activate? Do something to improve, don't procrastinate. I've been cooking, I'll make all the kids pass to play. Stream games at 11, but I clap at 8. And I'll jingle FaceTime if you tempt me.

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So join Chris Carter-Brennan for all the racing news on Four Legs Radio this Friday at 12 noon.

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Your little hands wrapped around my finger, and it's so quiet in the world tonight. Your little eyelids flutter cause you're dreaming, so I tuck you in, turn on your favorite night light. To you, everything's funny. You got nothing to regret.

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Oh, darling, don't you ever grow up. 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Just stay this little. Oh, darling, don't you ever grow up.

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1: I'm not always like this in the morning. Ah! 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Rise and shine.
2: And on this week's Late Breakfast, it's a real mixed bag. 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

Hi, I'm Pete Brady, and this Saturday afternoon at 2, I'll be reviewing the 41st Annual Grammy Awards. In this week's program, I'll be featuring 7 of the categories that had nominations for a Grammy in the awards ceremony, which was held in the Shrine Auditorium, Los Angeles, in 1999. These awards celebrated the accomplishments of musicians around the world in 1998. Lauryn Hill received the most nominations with 10, setting a record for the most nominations for a female artist in one night, and during the ceremony, Lauryn became the first woman to receive 5 Grammy Awards in a single night. Madonna won 3 Grammys, while the Dixie Chicks, Vince Hill, Alanis Morissette, Stevie Wonder, and Shania Twain won 2 each. So, if you would like to hear my review of the 41st Annual Grammy Awards celebrating the best music of 1998, join me at 2 this Saturday afternoon for the Grammy Awards, here on Four Legs Radio. Don't miss it.

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0: Better live it, boy. Return me safely, turn me homeward at the right time. Every minute, boy, steady rhythm, joy. 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Every minute, boy, better live it, boy. 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Heavy minutes, boy, steady rhythm, joy.
1: I'll be joined by Adrian Watson, who's one of the volunteers for the Lambourne Shed, and he'll explain how they get involved with a number of DIY projects in the valley. And with the sad passing of comedian and presenter Bill Oddie earlier this week, I'll be paying a tribute to him by playing a clip from a comedy radio show he was part of. I've also some stories and events from the Newbury area, and of course some great tunes as well. So join me, Chris Capel, for Yabba Yabba this Friday on Four Legs Radio at 9 a.m. You know it makes sense.

Deborah Phillips interviews company and club directors about becoming future energy secure, swapping fossil fuel dependency for a solar panel and battery installation on a local sports facility. There are many domestic installations of solar panels, but not so much awareness about larger community buildings having them. So it's very exciting for her to find out how this has come about at the West Barks Indoor Bowling Club on Pile Hill in Newbury. And this is a story about community resilience and sustainability. So that's the Local Eco Show this Friday on Four Legs Radio at 11:30. 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

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So join Chris Carter-Brennan for all the racing news on Four Legs Radio this Friday at 12 noon.

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1: 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Ah, rise and shine. 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

Hi, I'm Pete Brady, and this Saturday afternoon at 2, I'll be reviewing the 41st Annual Grammy Awards. In this week's program, I'll be featuring 7 of the categories that had nominations for a Grammy in the awards ceremony, which was held in the Shrine Auditorium, Los Angeles, in 1999. These awards celebrated the accomplishments of musicians around the world in 1998. Lauryn Hill received the most nominations with 10, setting a record for the most nominations for a female artist in one night, and during the ceremony, Lauryn became the first woman to receive 5 Grammy Awards in a single night. Madonna won 3 Grammys, while the Dixie Chicks, Vince Hill, Alanis Morissette, Stevie Wonder, and Shania Twain won 2 each. So, if you would like to hear my review of the 41st Annual Grammy Awards celebrating the best music of 1998, join me at 2 this Saturday afternoon for the Grammy Awards, here on Four Legs Radio. Don't miss it.

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1: Don't miss it.
0: One sausage or two, Pete.
1: Actually, I don't eat meat.
0: Oh.

I'll be joined by Adrian Watson, who's one of the volunteers for the Lambourne Shed, and he'll explain how they get involved with a number of DIY projects in the valley. And with the sad passing of comedian and presenter Bill Oddy earlier this week, I'll be paying a tribute to him by playing a clip from a comedy radio show he was part of. I've also some stories and events from the Newbury area, and of course some great tunes as well. So join me, Chris Capel, for Yabba Yabba this Friday on Four Legs Radio at 9 a.m. You know it makes sense.

Deborah Phillips interviews company and club directors about becoming future energy secure, swapping fossil fuel dependency for a solar panel and battery installation on a local sports facility. There are many domestic installations of solar panels, but not so much awareness about larger community buildings having them. So it's very exciting for her to find out how this has come about at the West Barks Indoor Bowling Club on Pile Hill in Newbury. And this is a story about community resilience and sustainability. So that's the Local Eco Show this Friday on Four Legs Radio at 11:30. 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

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So join Chris Carter-Brennan for all the racing news on Four Legs Radio this Friday at 12 noon.

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In this week's Classical Gas, I'll be playing some well-known light classical piano music from the 19th, 20th and 21st century, guaranteed to soothe you through your weekend. 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
0: All right.
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for Lambourne, Eastbury, Garston and Shefford. 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
1: I'm not always like this in the morning. Ah, rise and shine. 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

1999. These awards celebrated the accomplishments of musicians around the world in 1998. Lauryn Hill received the most nominations with 10, setting a record for the most nominations for a female artist in one night, and during the ceremony, Lauryn became the first woman to receive 5 Grammy Awards in a single night. Madonna won 3 Grammys, while the Dixie Chicks, Vince Hill, Alanis Morissette, Stevie Wonder, and Shania Twain won 2 each. So, if you would like to hear my review of the 41st Annual Grammy Awards celebrating the best music of 1998, join me at 2 this Saturday afternoon for the Grammy Awards, here on Four Legs Radio. Don't miss it.

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I'll be joined by Adrian Watson, who's one of the volunteers for the Lambourne Shed, and he'll explain how they get involved with a number of DIY projects in the valley. And with the sad passing of comedian and presenter Bill Oddy earlier this week, I'll be paying a tribute to him by playing a clip from a comedy radio show he was part of. I've also some stories and events from the Newbury area, and of course some great tunes as well. So join me, Chris Capel, for Yabba Yabba this Friday on Four Legs Radio at 9 a.m. You know it makes sense.

Deborah Phillips interviews company and club directors about becoming future energy secure, swapping fossil fuel dependency for a solar panel and battery installation on a local sports facility. There are many domestic installations of solar panels, but not so much awareness about larger community buildings having them. So it's very exciting for her to find out how this has come about at the West Barks Indoor Bowling Club on Pile Hill in Newbury. And this is a story about community resilience and sustainability. So that's the Local Eco Show this Friday on Four Legs Radio at 11:30. 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

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So join Chris Carter-Brennan for all the racing news on Four Legs Radio this Friday at 12 noon.

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1: I'm not always like this in the morning. Ah! 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Rise and shine.
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Hi, I'm Pete Brady, and this Saturday afternoon at 2, I'll be reviewing the 41st Annual Grammy Awards. In this week's program, I'll be featuring 7 of the categories that had nominations for a Grammy in the awards ceremony, which was held in the Shrine Auditorium, Los Angeles, in 1999. These awards celebrated the accomplishments of musicians around the world in 1998. Lauryn Hill received the most nominations with 10, setting a record for the most nominations for a female artist in one night, and during the ceremony, Lauryn became the first woman to receive 5 Grammy Awards in a single night. Madonna won 3 Grammys, while the Dixie Chicks, Vince Hill, Alanis Morissette, Stevie Wonder, and Shania Twain won 2 each. So, if you would like to hear my review of the 41st Annual Grammy Awards celebrating the best music of 1998, join me at 2 this Saturday afternoon for the Grammy Awards, here on Four Legs Radio. Don't miss it.

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One, two, testing, testing, one, two, three, testing, one, two, three, one, two, three, four, five, six, seven, eight, nine, ten. What's, I can see it going out from my desk. Yeah. Good. Okay. Okay, so I'll switch everything off then.

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We'll resume our normal broadcasting schedule tomorrow morning at 7 with the Pete Brady Breakfast Show. Don't miss it.

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0: You see, Pete, we're trying to sell the sizzle, not the sausage.
1: OK.
0: You see, Pete, you're the sausage, OK? 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

I'll be joined by Adrian Watson, who's one of the volunteers for the Lambourne Shed, and he'll explain how they get involved with a number of DIY projects in the valley. And with the sad passing of comedian and presenter Bill Oddy earlier this week, I'll be paying a tribute to him by playing a clip from a comedy radio show he was part of. I've also some stories and events from the Newbury area, and of course some great tunes as well. So join me, Chris Capel, for Yabba Yabba this Friday on Four Legs Radio at 9 a.m. You know it makes sense.

Deborah Phillips interviews company and club directors about becoming future energy secure, swapping fossil fuel dependency for a solar panel and battery installation on a local sports facility. There are many domestic installations of solar panels, but not so much awareness about larger community buildings having them. So it's very exciting for her to find out how this has come about at the West Barks Indoor Bowling Club on Pile Hill in Newbury. And this is a story about community resilience and sustainability. So that's the Local Eco Show this Friday on Four Legs Radio at 11:30. 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

Schlager. Wow, Baby, that's what I like. Huh? But I what? Do I what? But I what? Can't never tell, baby. How am I?

money, I spend my money, I feel real loose like a long neck blues like a... It's glorious Goodwood Week, and Chris reviews the first 3 days of the festival and previews the final 2 days, which includes the Group 2 King George Qatar Stakes on Friday and the Coral Stewards Cup Handicap on Saturday. 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

0: I'm not always like this in the morning. Ah! Rise and shine. Rise and shine.
1: And on this week's Late Breakfast, it's a real mixed bag. Music from Jane Wedlin, also Ace, Kim Carnes, Louis Armstrong, Eric Clapton, The Beatles, and Yaz, to name just a few. 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
2: Late

Pete Brady, and this Saturday afternoon at 2, I'll be reviewing the 41st Annual Grammy Awards. In this week's program, I'll be featuring 7 of the categories that had nominations for a Grammy in the awards ceremony, which was held in the Shrine Auditorium, Los Angeles, in 1999. These awards celebrated the accomplishments of musicians around the world in 1998. Lauryn Hill received the most nominations with 10, setting a record for the most nominations for a female artist in one night, and during the ceremony, Lauryn became the first woman to receive 5 Grammy Awards in a single night. Madonna won 3 Grammys, while the Dixie Chicks, Vince Hill, Alanis Morissette, Stevie Wonder, and Shania Twain won 2 each. So, if you would like to hear my review of the 41st Annual Grammy Awards celebrating the best music of 1998, join me at 2 this Saturday afternoon for the Grammy Awards here on Four Legs Radio. Don't miss it.

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0: You see, Pete, we're trying to sell the sizzle, not the sausage.
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0: You see, Pete, you're the sausage, okay? 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And that's the fact that you were part of the radio revolution back in the 60s. 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
6: You must think that I'm stupid. You must think that I'm a fool. You must think that I'm new to this. But I have seen this song before.

I'll be joined by Adrian Watson, who's one of the volunteers for the Lambourne Shed, and he'll explain how they get involved with a number of DIY projects in the valley. And with the sad passing of comedian and presenter Bill Oddie earlier this week, I'll be paying a tribute to him by playing a clip from a comedy radio show he was part of. I've also some stories and events from the Newbury area, and of course some great tunes as well. So join me, Chris Capel, for Yabba Yabba this Friday on Four Legs Radio at 9 a.m. You know it makes sense.

Deborah Phillips interviews company and club directors about becoming future energy secure, swapping fossil fuel dependency for a solar panel and battery installation on a local sports facility. There are many domestic installations of solar panels, but not so much awareness about larger community buildings having them. So it's very exciting for her to find out how this has come about at the West Barks Indoor Bowling Club on Pile Hill in Newbury. And this is a story about community resilience and sustainability. So that's the Local Eco Show this Friday on Four Legs Radio at 11:30. 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
1: I'm not always like this in the morning. Ah! 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Rise and shine.
2: And on this week's Late Breakfast, it's a real mixed bag. 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

Hi, I'm Pete Brady, and this Saturday afternoon at 2, I'll be reviewing the 41st Annual Grammy Awards. In this week's program, I'll be featuring 7 of the categories that had nominations for a Grammy in the awards ceremony, which was held in the Shrine Auditorium, Los Angeles, in 1999. These awards celebrated the accomplishments of musicians around the world in 1998. Lauryn Hill received the most nominations with 10, setting a record for the most nominations for a female artist in one night, and during the ceremony, Lauryn became the first woman to receive 5 Grammy Awards in a single night. Madonna won 3 Grammys, while the Dixie Chicks, Vince Hill, Alanis Morissette, Stevie Wonder, and Shania Twain won 2 each. So, if you would like to hear my review of the 41st Annual Grammy Awards celebrating the best music of 1998, join me at 2 this Saturday afternoon for the Grammy Awards, here on Four Legs Radio. Don't miss it.

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I'll be joined by Adrian Watson, who's one of the volunteers for the Lambourne Shed, and he'll explain how they get involved with a number of DIY projects in the valley. And with the sad passing of comedian and presenter Bill Oddy earlier this week, I'll be paying a tribute to him by playing a clip from a comedy radio show he was part of. I've also some stories and events from the Newbury area, and of course some great tunes as well. So join me, Chris Capel, for Yabba Yabba this Friday on Four Legs Radio at 9 a.m. You know it makes sense.

Deborah Phillips interviews company and club directors about becoming future energy secure, swapping fossil fuel dependency for a solar panel and battery installation on a local sports facility. There are many domestic installations of solar panels, but not so much awareness about larger community buildings having them. So it's very exciting for her to find out how this has come about at the West Barks Indoor Bowling Club on Pile Hill in Newbury. And this is a story about community resilience and sustainability. So that's the Local Eco Show this Friday on Four Legs Radio at 11:30. 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

was hypnotized by strange delight under a lilac tree. I made wine from the lilac tree, lost my heart in its recipe.

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1: 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Ah! 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Rise and shine.
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Hi, I'm Pete Brady, and this Saturday afternoon at 2, I'll be reviewing the 41st Annual Grammy Awards. In this week's program, I'll be featuring 7 of the categories that had nominations for a Grammy in the awards ceremony, which was held in the Shrine Auditorium, Los Angeles, in 1999. These awards celebrated the accomplishments of musicians around the world in 1998. Lauryn Hill received the most nominations with 10, setting a record for the most nominations for a female artist in one night, and during the ceremony, Lauryn became the first woman to receive 5 Grammy Awards in a single night. Madonna won 3 Grammys, while the Dixie Chicks, Vince Hill, Alanis Morissette, Stevie Wonder, and Shania Twain won 2 each. So, if you would like to hear my review of the 41st Annual Grammy Awards celebrating the best music of 1998, join me at 2 this Saturday afternoon for the Grammy Awards, here on Four Legs Radio. Don't miss it.

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I'll be joined by Adrian Watson, who's one of the volunteers for the Lambourne Shed, and he'll explain how they get involved with a number of DIY projects in the valley. And with the sad passing of comedian and presenter Bill Oddie earlier this week, I'll be paying a tribute to him by playing a clip from a comedy radio show he was part of. I've also some stories and events from the Newbury area, and of course some great tunes as well. So join me, Chris Capel, for Yabba Yabba this Friday on Four Legs Radio at 9 a.m. You know it makes sense.

Deborah Phillips interviews company and club directors about becoming future energy secure, swapping fossil fuel dependency for a solar panel and battery installation on a local sports facility. There are many domestic installations of solar panels, but not so much awareness about larger community buildings having them. So it's very exciting for her to find out how this has come about at the West Barks Indoor Bowling Club on Pile Hill in Newbury. And this is a story about community resilience and sustainability. So that's the Local Eco Show this Friday on Four Legs Radio at 11:30. 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
1: I'm not always like this in the morning. Ah, rise and shine. Rise and shine.
2: And on this week's Late Breakfast, it's a real mixed bag. 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